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JY climbing in the captain's chair. Got you all the way till midnight, my night drivers. Now, apparently, millennials and Gen X are quietly destroying societal norms. One separate bedroom and canceled wedding at a time. I'll explain coming up here in just a few. In the meantime, let's keep the ball rolling here in the 7 o'clock hour with Ario. Can't Fight This Feeling on 93.3 The Drive, number one for classic hits.

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0: 93.3 The Drive, number one for classic hits. JY with you. Someone on Reddit asked, what societal norms did you decide to stop abiding by? And honestly, some of these answers kind of sound less rebellious and more like people finally getting enough sleep, honestly. One couple said, we skipped the huge expensive wedding and we bought a house instead, which is might be the most financially responsible mic drop of all time. Another couple admitted that they sleep in separate bedrooms and have for years because they get the best sleep that way. I guess the older you get, the less crazy that sounds, because at 25, separate bedrooms sounds like relationship trouble, but at 45, it sounds like luxury. Like, oh, you mean I can have my own blanket, my own fan, and nobody breathing like a broken leaf blower next to me? Sign me up. I mean, honestly, society's changing pretty fast. People are giving up giant weddings, answering phone calls again, uncomfortable clothes, staying out late, pretending that they enjoy brunch lines. We're all basically becoming indoor cats with debit cards. And maybe that's the real secret to happiness. Just stop doing things because society expects it and start doing whatever lets you sleep 8 hours uninterrupted.
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JY with you. We got America on the way. Fleetwood Mac, Kenny Loggins, and this one from Bon Jovi. 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

93.3 The Drive, number one for classic hits. So wait a minute. You mean this whole time we could have just asked for more chicken at Chipotle like adults? This is nuts. I'll explain coming up here in about 10. In the meantime, Phil Collins in the air tonight on 93.3 The Drive.

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0: 93.3 The Drive, number one for classic kids. You know, there was a time when a burrito from Chipotle weighed roughly the same as a rescue beagle. You know, you'd leave there needing a nap and maybe a chiropractor. But lately, people have been complaining about shrinkflation, you know, paying more money for a burrito bowl that looks like it lost custody of its ingredients. Well, now Chipotle's CEO says if your portions look small, just ask for more. That's it. Apparently, the secret menu item this whole time has been confidence. The CEO literally said, quote unquote, "If you want more, just ask the team member. I guarantee you no one's going to tell you no." Now, sadly, this does not apply to guacamole. The CEO defended the guac price by talking about the love and care and organic avocados, which is corporate talk for absolutely not. That's still going to be about $4. And somehow guacamole remains the only substance on Earth protected like national gold reserves.
1: 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The complexity of Rush. And the soul of Chicago. 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

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And then he's got a flashback lunch for you. Make sure you check him out tomorrow morning. George Harrison now. Got my mind set on you on 93.3 The Drive.

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0: 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You wake up in the morning, you be brushing your teeth with it, and you go to bed with it next to your pillow at night. 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

93.3 The Drive, number one for classic hits. JY with you. So the CEO of Chipotle says, if you want more stuff in your bowl or burrito, just ask. We knew it was that easy. We knew it was that easy. We'd come up with other things to ask. And in fact, I have. We'll get to those in 10 minutes. John Mellencamp, now at Small Town on 93.3 The Drive.

0: 93.3 The Drive, number one for classic hits. Hi there, JY, cruising through the 10 o'clock hour with you. So the CEO of Chipotle says customers should just ask if they want larger portions. And we say, why stop there? See what I mean with tonight's list of the top five other questions we just love to just ask fast food workers. Number one, why is the ice cream machine always broken? That's number one. Number two that I just love to ask fast food workers, would it kill you to give me two ketchup packets? Seriously. Another thing I would love to just ask fast food workers. You get to keep the drugs that you find at the bottom of the ball pit. That's very important. Another question I'd ask, where do I get one of those slick sour cream guns? Those are awesome. And then the final thing I would just ask fast food workers is, look, if I'm going to fill my water cup with soda, and you know I'm going to fill my water cup with soda, why do you still give me a water cup?
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It is Question Impossible. John and Nancy, they got a hard question. You answer it, though, and you could win at least, bare minimum, $50 to the Burger Barge in East Peoria on Meadow Avenue. So make sure you're up early for that. Steve Miller Band now taking the money and absconding on The Drive.

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Of course, Mom's Day is coming up Sunday, and you're still looking for a gift. I may have a great idea for you. That's coming up in just a few. Right now, it's Def Leppard.

0: 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JY with you. Thanks for kicking back with me here in the 11 o'clock hour. So give your mom what she really wants this Mother's Day. And we all know what that is. It's, of course, a new TV remote. It's just for her.
1: 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Dad takes control of the television and has forced the family to watch Die Hard so many times you no longer care about the fate of the Nakatomi Building. 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Using 1980s technology of recalled VCRs due to radiation concerns, the new remote control jammer not only blocks Dad's remote from controlling the TV, it punishes him by making his remote hand slightly numb. How? 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The Bravo Channel. 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You've been blocked. 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

0: 93.3 The Drive, number one for classic hits. Well, that is going to do it for me, kids. I am out of here. It's skate o'clock, time for me to jam. But we will be back here tomorrow night, 7 o'clock. And, of course, that will be the super groups of the 70s flashback weekend. My brother Steck's going to kick that off for us tomorrow at 5 o'clock Friday right here on 93.3 The Drive. I leave you with Cheap Trick. Have a great night.
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2: 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I'm DeLos Yonke. Farmers and landowners can apply for fiscal year 2026 assistance in the Agricultural Conservation Easement Program, ACEP, through a new deadline of May 29. Natural Resource Conservation Service is providing up to $200 million in funding for the application period for ag land easements. While NRCS accepts applications on a continuous basis, the agency uses application cutoff periods to assess and rank applications based on their potential conservation impact. Landowners are encouraged to complete eligibility paperwork with their local Farm Service Agency county office as soon as possible. These easements provide cost-share assistance to eligible entities to acquire easements from qualifying landowners, preserving ag use, including grazing, and protecting associated conservation values on eligible land. Funding is provided through a competitive process. In Washington, international events are increasingly putting U.S. agriculture in the crosshairs when it comes to foreign policy, as our Washington correspondent Matt Kay reports.
3: First, it was Russia-Ukraine and the war's impact on world grain and fertilizer supplies. Now, it's Iran and the hit to fuel, fertilizer, and food impeded through the Strait of Hormuz. Secretary of State Marco Rubio at a White House press briefing.
4: There's humanitarian aid destined for different countries in the world that's stranded in the Persian Gulf right now. It's the fertilizer that they need for their food and crops.
3: About one-third of the world's fertilizer and a fifth of its oil moves out of the Gulf through the Hormuz Strait. That's raised fuel, fertilizer, and food prices. Rubio warns it can happen anywhere.
4: If we live in a world where global shipping lanes can be taken over by countries, that'll have a direct impact on Americans in the short and the long term, and we can't let it start.
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0: Writing's so mysterious, I do it all different kinds of ways. 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
5: Happy Fist Bump Friday.
6: Boom. We got our toast and marmaladio. Nancy brought the wrong notebook.
5: I'm a little bit.
6: First thing out of her mouth. Oh, I brought the wrong notebook.
5: I know, because I have three in my bag, and I didn't bring the right one. I didn't bring my big bag today.
6: Ladies and gentlemen, my favorite hot mess. There she is. Happy almost Mother's Day.
5: Oh, thanks.
6: Mother's Day weekend, so we'll talk.
5: I kind of forgot that it was Mother's Day weekend.
6: Well, you're busy. You got things going on. You got a kid graduating from
5: I can't believe he's graduating from college. Yeah. I remember 4 years ago dropping him off and looking at him and being like, sitting in the car, watching him walk towards his dormitory and thinking, my eyes were just watching him walk and I'm thinking, oh my gosh, my last child is, my baby is off to college and I hope he's going to be okay.
6: Yeah.
5: And now we're graduating.
6: Yep.
5: And I just can't believe it.
6: It's great, isn't it?
5: I'm very happy for him. He's had a very fun 4 years. Now it's time to adult.
6: Party's over.
5: Party over. No, I'm just kidding. So, yeah.
6: Well, it looks like a lovely Mother's Day weekend, which is nice. That's a good thing.
5: It is the Stats Heating, Cooling, and Appliance forecast. Mostly cloudy with a chance of a shower today. A high of 69, but tomorrow looks great. Mostly sunny and 77. It's 49 downtown.
6: Yeah, perfect. All right, so you could win some stuff for Mom today. And then give it to her on Sunday.
5: Yep,
6: we'll tell
5: right.
6: you what it all is coming up next.
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6: 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We are going to hit 60, 69, 70 degrees, something like that today. And then mostly in sunny and 77 coming your way tomorrow. 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We got two passes for the Elevate Laser Tag. You could take Mom and go play laser tag. 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

0: Xbox 20 doing push this morning on the Morning Drive with John and Nancy. It's 5:54. Good to see you. Here comes the stats. Heating, cooling, and appliance forecast. It looks like should be a pretty nice Mother's Day weekend. Kind of a cloudy one today, but after we get through Friday, it'll bounce up to 70 today, and then all kinds of sun tomorrow and Sunday, so that'll be nice. 77 the high tomorrow. We're at 50 in downtown Peoria. The Who Are You game coming up just after 6 o'clock could win you some laser tag passes. Take mom to play laser tag at Elevate. Come on.
1: I don't know about that.
0: She'll love it. Anyway, you can win that. That's just ahead. What else is going on this morning?
1: Health authorities across several countries are racing to trace and contain an outbreak of hantavirus after the World Health Organization said that 5 confirmed infections had been identified among people connected to a cruise ship, MV Honduras. The virus is typically associated with rodents, but it may have passed from human to human aboard the vessel. Since April 11, 3 people from the ship have died. A handful of others are sick. The outbreak was reported first on May 2nd and remains a low risk to the general public, according to the World Health Organization. 17 Americans are on board, and now they're all back in the United States, which I'm not going to lie, has me a little concerned. The Georgia Department of Public Health says it's monitoring 2 Georgia residents who returned home from the ship but have no signs of infection. An Arizona resident who was a passenger is being monitored. California, Texas, and Virginia also monitoring passengers. None is exhibiting signs of the illness. I do want to point out that hantavirus, there is no cure for hantavirus, and there's a 40% mortality rate.
0: Thanks, Nance.
1: Sorry. I can't be the only one concerned about this,
0: well,
1: right?
0: Of course everybody's concerned, but we're keeping an eye on it.
1: Are we
0: yeah.
1: Are we making people stay in their, you know?
0: Well, I don't know. Are we going to mask up again and get this underway? Or what are we going to do?
1: Well, that's where I'm,
0: you know,
1: my concern.
0: All right.
1: The United States and Iran are edging toward a limited temporary agreement to halt their war, sources and officials said Thursday, with a draft framework that would stop the fighting but leaves the most contentious issues unresolved. And next time you go to a job interview, beware. That guy on the other side of the desk might have spent the morning counting up your Facebook friends and analyzing your favorite movies and TV shows. Sure, the fact that your prospective employer will check out your Facebook page is pretty much a given, but researchers said they could pinpoint your personality just by looking at information that you've made public, and that helps them determine whether they want you on their team.
0: All right. Like I say,
1: Cubs. All that. No, you don't put anything really on your Facebook page.
0: No, but I mean, just our lives are just out in front of millions of people every day.
1: That's
0: so
1: true.
0: You take it or leave
1: it. I almost posted a TikTok video yesterday.
0: Oh,
1: boy,
0: what are you, 9?
1: You know what? I love TikTok, and it was
0: fine.
1: Just me.
0: That's
1: fine. I couldn't do it though. I couldn't. I did. Wasn't brave enough.
0: Excellent work.
1: Let's check traffic. Here's Ken Zersky.
2: There's been a lane closure overnight on I-474 at the Shade Loman Bridge. It was westbound last night with the left lane blocked. That's just been picked up, and all lanes are open for the daytime. Eastbound McCluggage Bridge down to one lane, so expect the slowdowns mornings, worse in the afternoons. 272-1813 is the OSF Medical Group Traffic Spotter Hotline. 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
0: All right, well, at least there was no 10th inning drama at Wrigley Field yesterday. The Cubs just flat out beat the Reds 8-3, and that makes 15 wins in a row for the Cubs at Wrigley Field. That's pretty cool. Cubs travel to Texas to play the Rangers today. Cardinals got the win, too. They beat San Diego 2-1, and they'll stay out in San Diego for another one today. And Seattle will be in Chicago to play the White Sox tonight at 6:40. Hockey last night, Riverman unfortunately could not seal the deal in Evansville. So that means the President's Cup final is Saturday night, Carver Arena, winner take all, 7:15. So go Riverman.
1: All right. Mostly cloudy, a chance of showers today, a high of 69, mostly sunny and 77 tomorrow. It's 49 downtown.
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0: All right, I'm putting together the Mother's Day playlist so you can just check it out, put all these songs on it. Mm-hmm. So I'll need your best mama songs. We're doing that on Facebook right now, and we'll get to that at 6:30. In a moment, we're going to play Who Are You?
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0: went to number one for a yes. That's their one and only number one record, Owner of a Lonely Heart. 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
1: 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We're going to see mostly cloudy skies today. A chance of a shower, a high of 69. Tomorrow, mostly sunny and 77. It's 49 downtown. 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
0: Who Are You is the radio game where you could win two passes to the Elevate Laser Tag game there at Elevate Trampoline Park. Now, what a perfect gift for Mother's Day. 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
1: Maybe. They might love that.
0: I'm just saying. So if you'd like to win the laser tag passes, and that Elevate Trampoline Park laser tag game is cool. I mean, it's set up really, really interesting. It's nice. It's a fun affair. So if you'd like to win it, you have to tell me who our famous voice is today. It's a very famous person who's in the news for some reason. And if you can identify them and be the first to do so, we'll give you those passes. Here we go. Who is this?
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0: Yeah, there you go. Who is that? 685-9393. 685-9393. We'll have the answer next.
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0: All right, we're playing the Who Are You game. That's what we're doing. So who's this famous person?
5: This creature here, some 5 feet away from me, is genus Archituthis, or the giant squid.
0: Yeah, genus Archituthis. That's Nancy's new nickname.
1: Too hard. Too hard to remember.
0: But who's that famous guy? Who's this?
12: Tom.
0: Tom, who's that famous guy?
12: Is that David Attenborough?
0: It is! Right. David Attenborough turns 100 years old today. No. Sir David Attenborough.
12: He's definitely a dude. smart and good for the earth.
0: A host of Planet Earth and so many other things. And again, 100 years old, so we celebrate his birthday. Yes. You have a couple of Elevate Trampoline laser tag passes, my friend. Enjoy those.
12: Excellent. Thank you.
0: You're most welcome. Thanks to Elevate for the passes this week. That was nice. And thanks to you for playing. And thanks to Skinner for this one. On The Morning Drive.

0: 93.3 The Drive, number one for classic hits. A Lot of Miles and Black Velvet. Here on The Morning Drive with John and Nancy at 624. Got some sunshine downtown right now, although we expect clouds to roll in and be potentially rainy later today. But we'll hit a high of 70. Tomorrow, sunny and 77. Just gorgeous. And about the same thing for Mother's Day. So that'll be a nice weekend for Mom.
1: So we've got our new bird buddy up. So Bruce is retiring in like a month. Less than a month.

0: ready to click the old... No, it's spam.
1: Yes.
0: Why are these hackers...
1: Because they would
0: get
1: like...
0: Get a job.
1: They would like your money.
0: Besides trying to hack people.
1: I know that. You're right.
0: I was very close to clicking on that.
1: Don't do that again.
0: My goodness. Everybody be aware. Man, I tell you, I know that sounds very mundane, but... We have to stay on top of things with these hackers.
1: Well, I've been talking to people about that too lately. I mean, I get more spam phone calls now than I've ever gotten. It's been an increase.
0: Like, where's the do not call registry, right? That was supposed to be a thing.
1: Yeah, well, it's not humans calling you. It's just giant AI things sending out a million something. Yeah. And you know it's nobody calling you because it goes to voicemail and they don't leave a message.
0: Well, so, and here's another thing I'm getting. I'm getting calls and then nobody's on the other line. Are they recording my voice then?
1: Maybe.
0: You know how we've talked about that? Are they recording my voice now and keeping my voice on?
1: I hope so.
0: No, I'm serious. Like, and then trying to AI it.
1: Because I like AI.
0: They're going to rant. They're going to, you know, pretend like I'm kidnapped, call my family, and tell them they need ransom money based on my voice.
1: Yeah, that's not bad.
0: That's what they're going
1: to
0: do.
1: Pretty good. Don't talk to the silence. Just hang up.
0: All right. Anyway, let's move on to news. President Trump says the ceasefire with Iran is still in effect, but warns the U.S. will respond a lot harder and a lot more violently if Iranian officials don't sign a deal soon. Iran has yet to formally respond to a U.S. proposal to end the war, though officials say it could come at any time. A federal court Thursday struck down the Trump administration's attempt to impose 10% across-the-board tariffs, ruling it illegal. The decision adds to ongoing uncertainty around Trump's economic agenda after months of shifting tariff announcement left importers scrambling to keep up with policy changes. And if you're celebrating Mother's Day and you haven't figured out what you're going to do, well, time for a cram session, I guess. Figure it out, right? According to the National Retail Federation, spending on Mother's Day is expected to reach a record $38 billion this year, up from last year by $4 billion. That's just because everything is so much more expensive.
1: True.
0: That's why it says the average person here plans to spend $284 on gifts.
1: That seems high, too.
0: That seems high. Anyway, happy Mother's Day. Let's check traffic. Here's Ken Zersky.
2: Crews are working to fix those traffic signals. The stop signs have been posted off the McCluggage Bridge, the westbound ramp to Route 29. And also at Route 29, Lawrence been flashing red. Now, the good news is a westbound McCluggage Bridge delay has really cleared up. So Friday traffic's always a little bit lighter. We're not seeing much of an eastbound delay. It's still down to one lane. That's much worse in the afternoon. Eastbound Route 24 East Peoria is from College Drive to McCluggage Road. That's where they're working eastbound with the left lane block, the resurfacing work, and Route 6 just reduced speeds through the work zone. It'll be southbound before War Memorial Drive and northbound just past I-74. 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
1: Bottom of the 10th heroics were needed yesterday, but the Cubs did win their 15th game in a row.
0: Sweet.
1: At Wrigley Field this season over the Reds 8-3. Now let's go see if they can win in Texas. They're going to play the Rangers in Texas tonight. We'll see if that transfers. Cardinals beat San Diego 2-1. They play another one in the West Coast this evening. Seattle's in town to play the White Sox at 6:40 tonight. The Chiefs are home all weekend, so today, tomorrow, and Sunday at games at Dozier Park if you're looking for some baseball here in Central Illinois. And the Rivermen unfortunately lost the game last night to Evansville in the playoff for the President's Cup, but that leads up to a very exciting winner-take-all game Saturday night at Carver Arena. That'll be at 7:15. Go Riverman.
0: 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Enjoying some sunshine in downtown Peoria, but clouds are supposed to move in. We're supposed to see a shower later today, high of 69. Tomorrow, mostly sunny and 77. It's 53 downtown.
1: So just a little bit ago, I played Crocodile Rock by Elton John, one of his biggest hits, and he just does not like that song because it was a throwaway song. They were just joking around in the studio, but for some reason, it connected with everybody.
0: Okay.
1: And everybody loves it. One of the greatest mama songs ever written has that same thing going on. The guys that wrote it don't like it, but yet it defines them, and we're going to play it for you on the School of Rock next.
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11: It will test your head and your mind and your brain, too.
12: Yeah, Mother's Day weekend, so thought we'd have a mama song, School of Rock, and this is it's always kind of tragic when this happens. The guys that wrote this song, they wrote it because they were waiting for their band to get to rehearsal, and they were messing around and
13: yeah.
12: just were being goofy. And then they played it for them when the band rolled in. They said, what do you think of this thing? And everybody in the band went, oh, that's fun. Let's just record that for grins.
13: Yeah.
12: So they did it, and they recorded it for grins. Then they moved on to the stuff on the album. But long story short, it still, to this day, is the song that defines this group. And they don't like it because they were all into making complex music and doing all this other kind of stuff. But this simple little song still is the most popular hit for Loggins and Messina. And here they come for Mother's Day on the School of Rock.

0: John Fogerty in center field. That made me want to go see a Chiefs game this weekend. That song just made me, that might have pushed me over the edge.
1: You can, too, because they're in town.
0: They are, so that's a good thing. It looks like the weather's going to be really super nice, too.
1: The Stats Heating, Cooling, and Appliance forecast. Mostly cloudy skies today. Chance of a shower. A high near 69. Tomorrow looks nice. Mostly sunny and 77. And for your Mother's Day, mostly sunny and 66. It's 53 downtown. 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
0: All right, three things we learned on the show today. It's Mother's Day weekend, so we were building the Mother's Day playlist, Mama songs, and man, have we got a bunch of them on the Facebook page. 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
1: Speaking of Mother's Day, according to Ranker.com, Kitty Foreman from That 70s Show is ranked as the best TV mom of all time. She was so funny. Definitely.
0: I tell you what, there were two glaring omissions from that list, though. Peg Bundy was not on that list, nor was Shirley Partridge.
1: Okay.
0: And Shirley Partridge drove the bus.
1: She was the bus driver.
0: Caution, nervous mother driving.
1: The only state where you can still do this legally is Montana. It's today's question impossible.
0: But what could it possibly be?
8: Texting and driving.
1: All right.
0: Vivian with the win. Yeah, you can still text and drive legally in Montana. Isn't that weird? It's strange how some states, I don't know.
1: Why is that not a rule that you can't?
0: Because it's Montana. Another round of Question Impossible rolling up on Monday. Another round of Steve Miller rolling up right now on The Drive.

0: 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The complexity of Rush. 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
1: The Stats Heating, Cooling, and Appliance forecast, mostly cloudy, a chance of showers this afternoon, a high of 69, but look at, you know what, the weekend looks great. Tomorrow, 77 awesome. And sunny. Mother's Day, sunny and 66. It's 53 downtown.
0: The traffic looks great. Ken?
2: Crews are working on the signals just off of the McCluggage Bridge and Route 29. That Route 29 Lorenz, also the ramp signals from westbound McCluggage Bridge. They've been flashing red. There's been stop signs posted. Slow traffic both directions, mainly reduced speeds there on Route 6 between War Memorial Drive and I-74. And plan ahead because next week, IDOT announced yesterday that the northbound Route 6 ramp to Knoxville will close on Monday until June 20th. There'll be detour signs there posted. People say that once you drive a Subaru, you always will. 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

Still a chance of some lingering rain today. 68 is going to be our high. 51 overnight tonight. Looking good tomorrow. Sunny and 79. A little cooler from Mother's Day. It looks like we're going to be dry. 70 the high on Sunday. The Cars, My Best Friend's Girl on the drive.

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1: 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Chance of some rain, 68. Our high this afternoon, 51 overnight tonight. Looking great tomorrow. 79 and sunny. We're going to hold on to sunshine for Mother's Day. Look cooler, 70 our high there. Van Halen, it's Dreams. .93 The Drive.

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Today's Flashback Lunch. We'll take you back to 1978. Coming up in 12 minutes, Sario Speedwagon. 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

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He just celebrated his 81st birthday earlier this week. 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

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It's February that year. Van Halen released their debut album. First time we got to hear them was on this one. 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
20: Stats, heating, cooling, and appliance forecast. A chance of some rain showers continues throughout the day today. 68 will be our high. Only dropping down to 51 overnight tonight. Tomorrow, looking really nice. Sunny and 79. We're going to hold on to the sunshine for Mother's Day. The high there, a little cooler. 70 is going to be our high there. 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
23: Stats, heat and cooling and appliance forecast. Today, still a lingering chance of a rain shower. 68 is going to be our high. 51 overnight tonight. Tomorrow is looking fantastic. Sunny and 79. For Mother's Day, looking pretty good too. A little cooler, sunny, and 70 there. 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
19: 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Down to 51 overnight tonight. Tomorrow, 79 and sunny. 70 on Mother's Day. 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

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Mother's Day weekend is upon us. Maybe take mom out to the ballpark. Yeah, Dozier Park. The Chiefs are going to be in action with Wisconsin tonight, tomorrow, and Sunday. Looks like it's going to be a nice weekend, especially weather-wise. It's not going to be too bad here the next couple of days, anyway. 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
26: 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Expecting some rain off and on throughout the rest of the day. 68 is going to be our high. 51 overnight tonight. Things clear up tomorrow. Looking actually really nice tomorrow. 79 and sunny. 70 for Mother's Day. Great Ken Band. 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
19: Stats, heating, cooling, and appliance forecast. Some rain possible the rest of the afternoon. 68 are high. Tonight we begin to clear up with a low down to 51. It's looking great tomorrow. 79 and sunny. Not bad for Mother's Day. We should hit 70 there. 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
19: 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Nothing but sunshine, 79, our high, 70 and sunny on Mother's Day. 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

Super Tramp. It's after 3 with Steck. 93.3 The Drive. Well, doggone it, they canceled my broadcast. I was supposed to be at Walter's Brothers Harley-Davidson from noon to 2 today, but Mother Nature didn't want to cooperate, so yeah, she brought the rain on. We got a mix of sun, clouds, and rain today, so it is on pause. The demo truck is in town. They got 18 new bikes you can check out this weekend, so goes on until 5, so if the weather clears up this afternoon, they got until 5, they'll start taking the test ride on these bikes. Tomorrow it's from 10 to 4, and then Sunday, noon to 3, it all happens at Walter's Brothers Harley-Davidson. Davidson at 615 South Maxwell Road in Peoria. So the it's a demo truck weekend going on. Got some good-looking scooters out there this weekend. And some door prizes as well. Yeah, I'll talk about that here in just a few minutes. Let's do some Poison. 93.3 The Drive. Happy Friday.

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0: Harris and Credence, 93.3 The Drive, got you on the Steck Show. We got a special day this weekend in honor of Mom coming up on Sunday.
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6: 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Mama.
0: Mama.
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0: Mama.
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9: Oh, a mom's work is never done.
10: Happy Mother's Day.
0: Yeah. It's showtime. Mother's Day, Mom. Mama! Mama! It's National Coconut Cream Pie Day today. There you go. Get a go to a mom and pop restaurant where they make pies, fresh pies daily. Coconut cream pie. Get a slice of that and some coffee. Yes, sir. That sounds good. It's No Socks Day, so I guess you wear your sandals today or your Hey Dudes. You like your Hey Dudes with no socks? It's World Donkey Day today. I don't know. Hee-haw. And also National Have a Coke Day today. Oh, I got a little fun fact here for you. So it was 140 years ago in 1886, Dr. John Pemberton came up with the secret formula for Coca-Cola syrup. Yeah, we was cooking in the backyard fire. It's like, bam, I got some Coca-Cola. 38 million gallons are now consumed daily of Coca-Cola. Holy cow. And 67 years ago in 1959, Little Caesars Pizza was founded. So thank you, Little Caesars. So there's a series of books for children out there called the Wonky Donkey. You ever heard of the Wonky Donkey? Yeah. There's a song they made of the Wonky Donkey. Here you go.
11: I was walking down the road and I saw a donkey. How?
0: Uh-huh.
11: He was a wonky donkey.
0: Wonky donkey.
11: Wonky donkey.
0: Wonky donkey, yee-haw.
11: I was walking down the road and I saw a donkey, yee-haw.
0: World Donkey Day.
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0: All right. It kicks off today. The semi just has rolled in. Yes, sir. And Walter's Brothers Harley Davidson, it's the National Demo Truck. Big semi with 18 new bikes ready for you to ride and test ride. So it kicks off today. So the hours for this are from 10 a.m. to 5 today, 10 a.m. to 4 tomorrow. And then on Sunday for Mom's Day, take Mom out there. Yep, noon to 3 out at Walters Brothers Harley-Davidson, 615 South Maxwell Road in Peoria. Financing this weekend as low as 2.99% door prizes. This is a big deal. We got some great door prizes for you. So the chance to win a new 2026 breakout. And the big prize is the $5,000 cash gift card. How cool is that? Yes, sir. You can use that any way you want to. Maybe some new pipes for your bike. Maybe some merchandise, some apparel, whatever it may be. 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Yes, sir, fellas and ladies. The first 100 riders get a challenge coin, and then everyone who takes a test ride gets a free embroidered Harley-Davidson baseball cap. 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
0: All righty, drive weather stats, heating, cooling, and appliance forecast. So we do still have a sporadic shower activity, 30% chance of that, warming up to about 70 today. Down to 50 tonight, 77, may push 80 tomorrow for Saturday. Looks like 68 to 70 coming up on Sunday for Mother's Day. 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They're there when you need them, whether it's in person, online, mobile, telephone. 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John Mellencamp, it's Friday. Flashback weekend. Super group of the 70s this weekend. Kick that off at 5 o'clock and the poor man's concert at 6. We got you covered. Yeah. Sit back, relax, and enjoy. 93.3 The Drive.

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Big ceremony comes up in November. Rock and Roll Hall of Fame. Phil Collins will be in there this year. Congratulations to Phil. 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

0: 93.3 The Drive. Mother's Day this weekend. Yeah, get ready for it. Whether you're with mom, remembering mom, it's always a special day in our hearts for Mother's Day. Yeah, so just looking at some facts here about Mother's Day. You know, you can thank May the 9th of 1914, thanks to President Woodrow Wilson at the time. He made Mother's Day a national holiday in 1914. Nice. They say one-fourth of the flowers sold throughout the year go to Mother's Day. I didn't know that. Yeah, 22 million phone calls to mom this weekend. 152 million Mother's Day cards will be sent out each year. And if you're planning to attend church this weekend, Mother's Day is the third most attended church service. How about that? It's remembering all the good times. I got a classic old school film for Mother's Day that will bring you back to the way it used to be. Somebody grab the lights, please. Roll it.
1: It's Mother's Day weekend. Look, there's little Susie. She's making a handmade Mother's Day greeting card with construction paper and crayons. Looks like she's been eating some of the beast, too. And here's Timmy. He made Mom a ceramic ashtray in art class because he knows she loves her Virginia Slims. And there's Mom. She's celebrating her special day by cleaning the house, doing the laundry, and cooking everyone dinner. Uh-oh. Dad was too busy playing golf with his boss and totally forgot to get Mom a gift.
0: Uh-oh.
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6: There's no delay on the McCluggage Bridge this afternoon. They've reopened that extra lane closure that's been up for a couple of days and causing big delays in the afternoon. So no delay eastbound on the McCluggage Bridge. Doesn't look quite as crowded today. The resurfacing work on Route 24. In fact, we're not showing much even at the intersections, Grange Road, McCluggage, and Cummings. And Route 6 heading southbound is slowing down from before War Memorial Drive, and northbound is just past I-74 near Charter Oak. There's still delays and still road work on War Memorial Drive at Big Hollow Willow Knoll. 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
0: All right, drive weather stats, heating and cooling and appliance. Forecast 70 for a high today. We got then sporadic showers, about a 30% chance of that throughout the afternoon. Kind of a mix of sun and clouds today. Down to 50 tonight, 78 to 80 tomorrow. Looks like about 70 coming up on Sunday for Mother's Day. 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Mary Jane's Last Dance. It's Tom Petty on the Drive.

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Crazy Train, 93.3 The Drive. Well, we got a big weekend going to kick things off. Of course, we got the demo truck in town from Walters Brothers Harley Davidson. That's going on till 5 o'clock this afternoon. If weather is cooperating, they'll start test riding these bikes. You can't ride in the rain. So that's going on till about 5 o'clock today. Then tomorrow should be pretty nice for us. 10 to 4 out at Walters Brothers, and then noon to 3 at 615 South Maxwell Road at Walters Brothers Harley Davidson. But coming up tomorrow is the kickoff to the 2026 Bud Hog. It's nice to have the Bud Hog. It's the St. Jude Summer Rites, the 10th anniversary with Walters Brothers Harley Davidson, Budweiser, and Jack's Pizza Tavern in Bartonville. That is tomorrow. So we've got rides on Thursday nights, Saturdays, and then we got a couple on Sundays this year. So Saturday's ride, it kicks off at 4:30 at Walters Brothers parking lot, and it heads to Jack's Pizza up there. It used to be the old BG's karaoke saloon. Yeah, up there in Bartonville. So that is tomorrow at Jack's Pizza. So it's the kickoff, the St. Jude Summer Rides 10th anniversary with Walters Brothers Harley Davidson and Budweiser. And of course, your friends here from 93.3 The Drive. Yes, sir. And the demo truck out of Walters Brothers this weekend. Big advantage of it. Rain team's on the way.

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0: Thankfully, this is Journey 93.3 The Drive. 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It's Friday with Steck, and it's your brain tease.
1: Hey, think you are smart? 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
0: Hi, and you've probably done this numerous times, not even think about it. One in three people admit they have lashed out at this, either physically or verbally, and it mostly happens at work. What would you lash out at work, huh? One in three people admit they've lashed out at this, either physically or verbally, mostly at work. I've done it a few times myself. Yeah. 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

0: 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Did you figure out the brain tease today, huh? Yeah.
1: Hey, think you were smart? 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
0: All right, so they say 1 in 3 people admit they have lashed out at this, either physically or verbally, mostly at work. No, it's not messes being left around or coworkers. It's the doggone computer. Yes, they lash out the computer, you doggone thing.
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0: All right. Drive weather stats, heating, cooling, and appliance forecast. Going to drop down about 50 tonight. Sunshine close to 80 tomorrow. Yeah, going to be a great day for tomorrow. Maybe some rain showing back up. 30% chance on Saturday night. Sunday should see a high around 66. 66, maybe 70 coming up on a Monday. 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Always some great fun at The Paradise. 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R.E.M. That's your number of the day coming up here. Go ahead, take it back to the Price is Right days with Bob Barker. Come on down. Here in just a few minutes on The Drive.

0: If you haven't got mom anything yet, well, there's still some time. Get her what she really wants for Mother's Day, a new TV remote. Just for her.
1: Need a last-minute Mother's Day gift for mom? Well, you can't go wrong with the all-new electric remote control jammer from Jamco. It's a problem as old as time itself. Dad takes control of the television and has forced the family to watch Die Hard so many times you no longer care about the fate of the Nakatomi building. Well, now, thanks to Jamco, those days are over.
0: Yeah.
1: Using 1980s technology of recalled VCRs due to radiation concerns, the new remote control jammer not only blocks Dad's remote from controlling the TV, it punishes him by making his remote hand slightly numb.
0: Oh.
1: How? Well, radiation. No. And by automatically locking your TV on one station that's guaranteed to make him avoid the remote completely. The Bravo Channel. So while mom enjoys the reunion of the Real Housewives of Beverly Hills, the rest of the family can revel in dad's frustrating ability to change the channel. You've been blocked. Thanks to the all-new electric remote control jammer from Jamco. Get one for your mom today. Because next month they're programmed to do exactly the opposite for Father's Day.
0: Oh yeah. There you go. So that's been a gift idea for mom. Get her own remote. This is Bob Seger. Bob just celebrated his 81st birthday the other day. Happy birthday, Bob.

0: never, ever say goodbye. It's Bon Jovi, 93.3 The Drive. Well, we're going to be kicking things off here in the 5 o'clock drive home. We have a super group of the 70s flashback weekend. And the 70s, they really rocked. Some great bands, but they were bigger than Bing. They were super. We call them the super group of the 70s. It's the flashback weekend. Kicks off during the drive home today. I'll have that for you here in just a few minutes with 93.3 The Drive. Got a number of the day. The good old days of The Price is Right. Let her roll.
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0: about the Price is Right. So the first prize Bob Barker ever announced on the Price is Right, it started back in 1972. It was a fur coat. It was a fur coat. Yes, a nice-looking fur coat. The actual retail price was $595, and the woman who bid $350 won.
1: You win. You win. He's over.
0: It's a fur coat. Congratulations. 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
5: Actually pretty good this afternoon, considering where we've been afternoons for the past couple of days with the lane closure on the McCluggage Bridge eastbound. There are now two lanes back open. That's all it takes. There's no delay and no backup at this point. Eastbound 74 approaching the Murray Baker Bridge. Delays through the road work on Route 6, slowing down southbound past Radnor Road and northbound around Charter Oak, and delays on War Memorial Drive, especially eastbound from Route 6 to Big Hollow with the road work. People say that once you drive a Subaru, you always will. 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
0: All right, drive weather stats, heating, cooling, and appliance forecast down to 50 tonight. So warming up to 78 to 80 tomorrow. Nice for us. Rain back in the forecast. Looks like Saturday night could see some of that. And then on Sunday, looks pretty good. 68 to 70 we could see for a Mother's Day. 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And speaking of mom, how about treating mom to a lovely Mother's Day brunch on Sunday? It's the 10th this weekend. 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Yeah. Let's get you the 5 o'clock drive home on that flashback weekend on a Friday. It's Credence on the Drive.

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There's some Supertramp going to take the long way home. No shortcuts. Long way home. 93.3 The Drive. The story about duct tape. Yep, D-U-C-T. Not D-U-C-K, but it used to be called D-U-C-K. I'll give you all the details about duct tape, where it comes from, where it originated. Yes. And what it was used for. Your random factoid of the day. It's up next on The Drive.

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0: It's Deck's factoid of the day.
3: We're going to talk about duct tape, right? So this is D-U-C-T and then D-U-C-K. So the story about duct tape, originally invented by Johnson & Johnson, this was back in World War II. For military, it was called duck, like, you know, the duck, quack, quack, tape. And at the time, military needed waterproof tape that could be used to, well, keep the moisture out of their ammunition cases. And originally, it came in Army Green. Well, then the name eventually changed after World War II. The soldiers loved it so much and said, we're not going to leave this stuff behind. We're going to take it home for us. And that's when they started to use them in construction and buildings and homes. They changed the color to silver from Army Green. And, it was to match the duct work, the D-U-C-T, that duct tape offered. How about that? I guess the rest is history.
4: What can you do with original Duck brand duct tape? Maybe the better question is, what can't you do? Get the duck to do it.
0: The harmonies of the Eagles. The complexity of Rush. And the soul of Chicago. 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
11: All right, drive weather stats, heating and cooling and appliance forecast down to 50 tonight, decreasing clouds. Going to be a nice, beautiful day tomorrow, 78 to 80 for high on Saturday, down to 51, maybe some rain showers developing on Saturday evening, and then for Mother's Day coming up on Sunday, should see around 70 and sunshine for Mom this weekend. 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Here's some Joan Jett. It's a flashback weekend. Super group of the 70s. 5 o'clock drive home with Steck. Joan Jett on the drive.

0: 93.3 The Drive. All right. Got a little story for you. Today is the one-year anniversary when Pope Leo XIV came about. Yes, Robert Prevost, when he was elected Pope. So today we celebrate that. And things change when you become the Pope, obviously, and moving to the Vatican. And not too long afterward, he had to change everything about Robert Prevost to, well, known as Pope Leo, okay? So that means addresses, things like that, everything to the Vatican City. That includes even his bank, all right? So, and Pope Leo's from Chicago. So Father Tom McCarthy is a close friend of Pope Leo, and this was happening last week at a dinner, and he was sharing an amusing story about his friend's experience with the bank in Chicago. And it happens to everyone, even Pope Leo. His bank customer service line, well, they ended up hanging up on him. Here's the story. Check this out.
1: 2 months in, he calls his bank to change his phone number. And so he gets a lady, says, "Yes, ma'am, I'm Robert Prevost. I'd like to change." She asks all the security questions. And then they say, "Oh, I'm sorry, sir. It says here you have to come in person." And he said, "Well, that's not going to, I'm not going to be able to do that. Would it matter to you if I told you I'm Pope Leo?" She hung up on him. Could you imagine being known as the woman who hung up on the Pope?
0: There you go. Hopefully they got things straightened out.
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1: 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Welcome to the Big Portland's

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0: 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Happy Friday, everybody. Gather around this time each and every day. It's Friday, and it's dad joke time. Let it roll.
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0: So my buddy Bill told me, he says, "Hey, Steck, I have a chicken that's haunting my house." "You have a chicken that's haunting your house?" "Yeah, it's a poultrygeist." "Oh, my God, it's terrible." "Oh, yeah, Bill? Well, you better call the exorcist." "There you go." "The exorcist." Right, Mr. Rooster?
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0: All right, more of the Poor Man's Concert on the way. Drive weather real quick here. Going to drop down about 50 tonight, so warming up to about 80 tomorrow. Mostly sunny. Good riding weather tomorrow. Going to get on that scooter. We got Mother's Day on Sunday. Should see a high around 70 of mostly sunny skies. Back to the Poor Man's Concert. Stones. It's on the drive.

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0: All Young Lust, live from London, 1980. Pink Floyd. It's Poor Man's Concert with Steck, 93.3 The Drive. More on the way here in just a few minutes. How about some rock and roll history today? Welcome to the 8th of May.
1: Where the classics live on. It's This Day in Music with Steck.
0: Yeah, big May the 8th. Birthdays today. Happy birthday to Alex Van Halen. Little story about this. Alex turned 73 today. Happy birthday. Originally, Alex took guitar lessons, and his brother Eddie Van Halen took drum lessons. Could you imagine that? And then Alex tried Eddie's drums and says, "Hey, brother, I like these better. How about we switch?" Okay. The rest is history. Happy birthday, Alex Van Halen, today. Philip Bailey, responsible for everything that you ever loved or known about Earth, Wind, and Fire, and a great solo career. Philip Bailey turns 75 today, and bless her, Tony Tennille, still with us. She turns 86, part of Captain and Tennille. 1965, on their first American tour, it was the Stones. So get this. They stopped by Jacksonville, Florida. Now, Jacksonville, Florida is home for Lynyrd Skynyrd. In the audience at that time was a 17-year-old Ronnie Van Zant, who then and there decides, "Hey, I want to be a singer in a rock and roll band." Later, he helps form Lynyrd Skynyrd. Rest there is history. And in 1976, John Sebastian's Welcome Back, the theme song to the TV series Welcome Back, Kata, hits number one in America. The series was originally just going to be called Cotter, but then after Sebastian wrote the song, the title was changed to accommodate. So, yeah, John Sebastian, 1976 this day.
2: Welcome.
0: How about that?
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2: 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That
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